No, I never get the blues. And if I play that game of love, I know I just can't lose. When they spin that wheel of fortune, all I do is kiss my chips. And I know I'm bound to win, yeah, 'cause I've got lucky lips. Lucky.

everyone. Got to help, well, we got to help, yeah. There's no need to cry, yeah. Got to help, well, we got to help, yeah. Gotta live that love. You know what I'm talking about? Don't get hooked up on what you see, 'cause the greatest thing is spirituality. Yeah.